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George Gershwin, I Got Plenty of Nothing. 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